0: employees. Jim just got back from his honeymoon, and he has 2,300 pictures on his phone he's going to want to show you. So I suggest you sing along to the radio and pretend you don't hear him. He's walking through the parking lot now. That is all.
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1: Overnight, just a few clouds, and we're in the mid-70s. We'll get a sunny Wednesday. Afternoon high will be in the mid-80s. We do have a slim chance of a shower or thunderstorm popping up on Thursday. Most of those will be in the afternoon. If we get some precipitation, low 80s on the high and a little bit windy. Our rain chances go up slightly on Friday with scattered afternoon showers and thunderstorms, upper 80s. I'm meteorologist Steve Hamilton on 95.3 KQKI.
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1: Overnight, just a few clouds, and we're in the mid-70s. We'll get a sunny Wednesday. Afternoon high will be in the mid-80s. We do have a slim chance of a shower or thunderstorm popping up on Thursday. Most of those will be in the afternoon. If we get some precipitation, low 80s on the high and a little bit windy. Our rain chances go up slightly on Friday with scattered afternoon showers and thunderstorms, upper 80s. I'm meteorologist Steve Hamilton on 95.3 KQKI.
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1: Overnight, just a few clouds, and we're in the mid-70s. We'll get a sunny Wednesday. Afternoon high will be in the mid-80s. We do have a slim chance of a shower or thunderstorm popping up on Thursday. Most of those will be in the afternoon. If we get some precipitation, low 80s on the high and a little bit windy. Our rain chances go up slightly on Friday with scattered afternoon showers and thunderstorms, upper 80s. I'm meteorologist Steve Hamilton on 95.3 KQKI.
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3: 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Is your party giving awkward silence and people checking their phones? 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Birthdays, absolutely. 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
4: My son Ian was diagnosed with a brain tumor at the age of 16 months. The outlook was pretty rough. I mean, it was, you know, we had no hope until St. Jude rescued us. 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
0: Ladies and gentlemen,
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1: We are watching very closely a new tropical storm. The name is Isaias, and it's pulling its way out of the southwestern Gulf. We'll be making a beeline toward the Gulf Coast region. The current track from the National Hurricane Center brings the center well to our east, but we will have a big surge of tropical moisture coming our way and a ramping up of showers and thunderstorms here by Friday. We are tracking all this very closely. We are dry today, the high near 85. I'm meteorologist Jennifer Naramore on 95.3 KQKI.
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0: We are watching very closely a new tropical storm. The name is Isaias, and it's pulling its way out of the southwestern Gulf. We'll be making a beeline toward the Gulf Coast region. The current track from the National Hurricane Center brings the center well to our east, but we will have a big surge of tropical moisture coming our way and a ramping up of showers and thunderstorms here by Friday. We are tracking all this very closely. We are dry today, the high near 85. I'm meteorologist Jennifer Naramore on 95.3 KQKI.
1: 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Of course, all school zones in effect. Good morning.
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0: do you want fries with that? Lauren Morgan, Heart Over Mind. 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
3: In your local news, Tropical Depression 9 strengthened into a tropical storm Isaias early Wednesday. Forecasters monitoring the potential for rain and wind impacts across south central Louisiana later this week. As of 4 a.m., the National Hurricane Center placed the storm about 580 miles southwest of the mouth of the Mississippi River. Max winds were 40 miles per hour, with the system moving east-northeast at 8 miles per hour. Rapid strengthening is expected, and Isaias could become a hurricane by Thursday before approaching the northern Gulf Coast on Friday. St. Mary Parish, the National Weather Service in Lake Charles, says breezy winds and heavy rainfall remain possible across parts of south central Louisiana, although most impacts are currently expected to remain east of its forecast area. Rain chances are expected to increase on Friday into the weekend. The storm's track, strength, and timing remain uncertain. The Hurricane Center shifted its forecast track eastward this morning, but cautioned that confidence in the track remains below average. Residents should continue monitoring updates as changes could affect which communities experience the greatest impact. Well, the Nix Foundation presents its second annual all-inclusive trunk or treat at Lawrence Park. It's truly a fun, safe, sensory-friendly celebration for children and families with special needs, along with their siblings. Caregivers are welcome to join in the fun. This will happen on Sunday, October 18th, 1 until 3 p.m., Lawrence Park in Morgan City. Go on out and celebrate and make some sweet Halloween memories. Once again, that's Nick's second annual all-inclusive trunk or treat happening on Sunday, October 18th. Well, the Heart of Hospice and the Hospice Promise Foundation will be hosting a full day of community activities on Saturday, October 31st, Halloween Day, in downtown Franklin. The day will begin with chili cook-off on Main Street, with chili tasting from 11 a.m. until 2 p.m., and judging beginning at 2:30 p.m. Admission to sample the chili is only $10, while participation in the cook-off is free. Beginning at 4 p.m., the community is invited to the Celebration of Life and Butterfly Release fundraiser at the Pocket Park, 716 Main Street in Franklin. The evening will honor and remember loved ones who have passed, with a reading of names, a butterfly release, family activities, and live

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4: Louisiana Radio Network, I'm John Burns. Tropical storm Isaias has formed this morning in the southern Gulf, more than 500 miles southwest of the mouth of the Mississippi River. An official forecast track from the National Hurricane Center shows a Category 1 hurricane making landfall near Mobile, Alabama, late Friday night or early Saturday. LSU Health climatologist Barry Keim says a portion of our state's coast is in the cone of uncertainty.
5: A little tweak with the storm track is going to put you right in the crosshairs of this particular storm. So don't read too much on the exact point of landfall at this particular time. Look more at the cone.
4: State Treasurer John Fleming is urging school funding be focused on classrooms and teacher salaries. That's based on a recently released legislative auditor's report and a review of financial information from the K-12 School Transparency Project, which showed questionable spending. Fleming says eliminating unnecessary spending starts with better transparency.
6: To be sure that the students and the parents and the public at large understands where their money is going.
4: LRN.
7: My name is Keith. I've been with Blue Cross for 15 plus years, and we live in Central. I have a solitary fibrous tumor that I've had 3 brain surgeries for. 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My condition is one which could change tomorrow. And I know that, and so we just try to live each day the best we can. To be honest, I don't really know any other way. Having Blue Cross in your corner, it's very comforting. It's not only the peace of mind, but it's the restfulness of knowing that I could focus on myself and getting better and my family, and it allowed you to not have to spend any time worrying about those other things.
8: Louisiana Blue. The right card, the right care.
4: The Department of Children and Family Services launches a new way for prospective foster parents to get certified. Here's Andrew Greenstein.
9: DCFS Secretary Rebecca Harris says it's called Home Ready and it launches today.
10: For too long, it has been way too difficult for individuals to become certified caregivers for children in foster care.
9: So Home Ready simplifies things by moving the entire process online. Prospective foster parents can use either a computer or a mobile device to complete their forms, upload their documents, and track their progress. There's a link to Home Ready on DCFS's website. I'm Andrew Greenstein.
4: The owner and an employee of a Ville Platte smoke shop have been arrested in an ongoing narcotics investigation that began with the death of a 17-year-old in September, the day after purchasing over-the-counter herbal supplement pills from the tobacco tavern there.

0: State police say a search of the shop turned up more of those pills suspected to contain a Schedule 1 controlled dangerous substance. We're told both men arrested are facing a charge of distribution of a Schedule 1 controlled dangerous substance, LRN.
1: We are watching very closely a new tropical storm. The name is Isaias, and it's pulling its way out of the southwestern Gulf. We'll be making a beeline toward the Gulf Coast region. The current track from the National Hurricane Center brings the center well to our east, but we will have a big surge of tropical moisture coming our way and a ramping up of showers and thunderstorms here by Friday. We are tracking all this very closely. We are dry today, the high near 85. I'm meteorologist Jennifer Naramore on 95.3 KQKI.
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0: Yeah, woman, that is Fair Ladies from Kane Brown, 95.3 KQKI. Got some Jamie Bazraw up next.
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coming to Bossier City, actually, on December 11th. Gotta go see Shenandoah. Brad Paisley, come on over tonight. Taking us up to local news, 95.3 KQKI.

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2: In your local news, Tropical Depression 9 strengthened into a tropical storm Isaias early Wednesday. Forecasters monitoring the potential for rain and wind impacts across south central Louisiana later this week. As of 4 a.m., the National Hurricane Center placed the storm about 580 miles southwest of the mouth of the Mississippi River. Max winds were 40 miles per hour, with the system moving east-northeast at 8 miles per hour. Rapid strengthening is expected, and Isaias could become a hurricane by Thursday before approaching the northern Gulf Coast on Friday. St. Mary Parish, the National Weather Service in Lake Charles, says breezy winds and heavy rainfall remain possible across parts of south central Louisiana, although most impacts are currently expected to remain east of its forecast area. Rain chances are expected to increase on Friday into the weekend. The storm's track, strength, and timing remain uncertain. The Hurricane Center shifted its forecast track eastward this morning, but cautioned that confidence in the track remains below average. Residents should continue monitoring updates as changes could affect which communities experience the greatest impact. Well, the Knicks Foundation presents its second annual all-inclusive trunk or treat at Lawrence Park. It's truly a fun, safe, sensory-friendly celebration for children and families with special needs, along with their siblings. Caregivers are welcome to join in the fun. This will happen on Sunday, October 18th, 1 until 3 p.m., Lawrence Park in Morgan City. Go on out and celebrate and make some sweet Halloween memories. Once again, that's Nick's second annual all-inclusive trunk or treat, happening on Sunday, October 18th. Well, the Heart of Hospice and the Hospice Promise Foundation will be hosting a full day of community activities on Saturday, October 31st, Halloween Day, in downtown Franklin. The day will begin with chili cook-off on Main Street, with chili tasting from 11 a.m. until 2 p.m., and judging beginning at 2:30 p.m. Admission to sample the chili is only $10, while participation in the cook-off is free. Beginning at 4 p.m., the community is invited to the Celebration of Life and Butterfly Release fundraiser at the Pocket Park, 716 Main Street in Franklin. The evening will honor and remember loved ones who have passed, with a reading of names, a butterfly release, family activities, and live music by Chase Landry. Commemorative butterflies may be purchased for only $20 each, with proceeds supporting the Hospice Promise Foundation. T-shirts will also be available for purchase. For more information to enter the chili cook-off, purchase a butterfly, or add a loved one's name to the memorial list, call 337-828-2678. The event is open to the community and will benefit the Hospice Promise Foundation, which helps patients and families with essential expenses, including food, utilities, and burial assistance. For local news all day and updated news, be sure to visit KQKINews.com.
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2: Obituaries, 66-year-old Eric Frazier Sr., known as Cool Breeze, passed away on October 4th. Services are pending, and Jones Funeral Home is in charge of the arrangement.
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4: We are watching very closely a new tropical storm. The name is Isaias, and it's pulling its way out of the southwestern Gulf. We'll be making a beeline toward the Gulf Coast region. The current track from the National Hurricane Center brings the center well to our east, but we will have a big surge of tropical moisture coming our way and a ramping up of showers and thunderstorms here by Friday. We are tracking all this very closely. We are dry today, the high near 85. I'm meteorologist Jennifer Naramore on 95.3 KQKI.
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2: Join the crew of KQKI on Tuesday, October 13th, as we broadcast live from the Morgan City Police Department's National Night Out at Lawrence Park with our live broadcast presented by State Senator Robert Allen. 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

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It's 828 Jim and Jack and Hank. It's Alan Jackson.

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How about old Jimmy Buffett? 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
0: You know the songs.
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0: Louisiana Radio Network. I'm John Burns. Tropical storm Isaias has formed this morning in the southern Gulf, more than 500 miles southwest of the mouth of the Mississippi. An official forecast track from the National Hurricane Center shows a Category 1 hurricane making landfall near Mobile, Alabama, late Friday night or early Saturday. LSU Health climatologist Barry Kimes says this system will bring areas of heavy rainfall to the central U.S. Gulf Coast and much of the southeast Friday and into the weekend.
1: We could be looking at rain totals 3 to 6 inches with isolated areas quite a bit higher, maybe even up to 10 inches.
0: The Department of Children and Family Services is revamping foster caregiver training by launching Home Ready. Secretary Rebecca Harris says with more than 7,000 children in foster care, the state needed a better way for prospective foster parents to get certified.
2: Home Ready is born from what we have heard from citizens and caregivers across the state. It was too difficult for them to step in and help children.
0: LRN.
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0: State Treasurer John Fleming is urging school funding be focused on classrooms and teacher salaries. Fleming says a recently released legislative auditor's report uncovered significant discrepancies between certain budget and expenditure reports.
5: Many schools are not apparently abiding by the regulations when it comes to what monies go to the classroom and what goes to other budget items.
0: In other news, Louisiana is expected to add 55,000 jobs over the next 2 years. That's according to an economic forecast. Dr. Lauren Scott puts together this economic forecast every year, and he's projecting more jobs than usual because of the boom in data centers in North and Central Louisiana.
6: Meta data center in Monroe. You've got three data centers that are all Amazon related going into Shreveport. Then you've got a smaller data center that will really have two phases to it going in just above Alexandria.
0: Louisiana Radio Network.
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1: We are watching very closely a new tropical storm. The name is Isaias, and it's pulling its way out of the southwestern Gulf. We'll be making a beeline toward the Gulf Coast region. The current track from the National Hurricane Center brings the center well to our east, but we will have a big surge of tropical moisture coming our way and a ramping up of showers and thunderstorms here by Friday. We are tracking all this very closely. We are dry today, the high near 85. I'm meteorologist Jennifer Naramore on 95.3 KQKI.
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0: 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You're on the radio.
1: Good morning. I have a 10-carat white gold engagement ring set. It's got a 1-carat diamond cluster. The engagement ring is size 7.5. The wedding band is size 7. I also have two form. I'm asking $800 for that. I also have two farmhouse mirrors. I'm asking $20 a piece for it. And I also have a farmhouse lamp. I'm asking $10 for it. The number that you can reach me at is 985-513-2170. 985-513-2170. You have a blessed morning. Thank you.
0: You do the same.

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1: Okay, Mac, I've got a mobility scooter, a mobility chair. 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I gave over $3,500 for it. Anybody can use it, and if that's interested, they I want $1,500 for it. I'm practically giving it away. If anyone needs one, they can call 985-252-8060. That number again, 985-252-8060. Certainly, thank you, Mac.
0: All right, thank you for calling.

0: 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You're on the radio.
1: Yes, good morning. I have a 2019 Craftsman T110 lawn tractor. It's got a 17.5 horsepower engine, Briggs, and 42-inch cut. 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I'm asking $250 for it. For more information, they can call me at 985-513-0235. 985-513-0235. Thank you, bud. Have a great day.
0: All right, you do the same.

0: 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You're on the radio.
1: Yes, I have a 2015 Carolina Skiff 24-foot length, 150 Yamaha on the back of it. Action 15,000. 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Thank you.
0: All right. Thank you for calling.

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1: 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Thank you.
0: All right. Thank you.
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0: newly released economic forecast projects the state will add 55,000 jobs over the next couple of years. Here's Case Kieschnick.
1: Economist Lauren Scott says an increase in 55,000 new jobs is higher than previous forecasts.
2: For the first time in a long time, we're starting to see growth in the central and northern parts of the state.
1: Scott says that's because data centers are being built in the Shreveport, Monroe, and Alexandria areas. But he says the job growth of those metro areas does not beat what's happening in Lake Charles, which is expected to add 6,000 jobs over the next 2 years.
2: The big number in Lake Charles is almost exclusively due to three new LNG export facilities going in over there.
1: I'm Case Kieschnick.
0: A New Orleans man convicted of multiple violent offenses has been apprehended by the U.S. Marshals in Lake Charles. 38-year-old Brandon Justin Lee Williams was found guilty on September 23rd for second-degree rape, domestic abuse battery involving child endangerment, and several others, but failed to appear in court for the jury verdict. He was located in Lake Charles yesterday and will be taken back to St. Tammany to be sentenced. LRN.
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0: Tropical storm Isaias has formed this morning in the Gulf. An official forecast track from the National Hurricane Center shows a Category 1 hurricane making landfall near Mobile, Alabama, late Friday or early Saturday morning. LSU Health climatologist Barry Keim says there's a risk for dangerous wind and storm surge impacts for the northern Gulf Coast.
9: Especially in southeastern Louisiana and in Lake Pontchartrain with those southeasterly and easterly winds as that storm approaches.
0: The Department of Children and Family Services' new Home Ready is modernizing the certification process for prospective

0: foster parents here in Louisiana. Secretary Rebecca Harris says the biggest change with this new program is that everything is now done online.
1: No longer will someone have to worry about where to send paperwork or if the paperwork got lost or how to find a training. Everything will be in one spot.
0: There are more than 7,000 children in foster care in Louisiana. LRN.
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1: We are watching very closely a new tropical storm. The name is Isaias, and it's pulling its way out of the southwestern Gulf. We'll be making a beeline toward the Gulf Coast region. The current track from the National Hurricane Center brings the center well to our east, but we will have a big surge of tropical moisture coming our way and a ramping up of showers and thunderstorms here by Friday. We are tracking all this very closely. We are dry today, the high near 85. I'm meteorologist Jennifer Naramore on 95.3 KQKI.
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0: David Kirsch and his rendition, an old Eric Clapton tune. 95.3 KQKI. Good morning, happy hump day to you. 10:36, of course. Tropical Cyclone Isaias. Of course, I know I said that wrong. Anyway, I don't think we have anything to worry about. As of now, we're still tracking it, no doubt. Like more or less going to hit the Alabama, maybe Pensacola, Florida. As of now, remains watching. And if you're tracking tropical storm, you can, well, actually located 22.4 north, 93.6 west, moving northeast right now, east-northeast at around 8 miles per hour. That's the very latest. Maximum state winds about 45 miles per hour currently.
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1: We are watching very closely a new tropical storm. The name is Isaias, and it's pulling its way out of the southwestern Gulf. We'll be making a beeline toward the Gulf Coast region. The current track from the National Hurricane Center brings the center well to our east, but we will have a big surge of tropical moisture coming our way and a ramping up of showers and thunderstorms here by Friday. We are tracking all this very closely. We are dry today, the high near 85. I'm meteorologist Jennifer Naramore on 95.3 KQKI.
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That's me, Born to Boogie. And Bo Cephas, Hank Weaver Jr., 95.3 KQKI, 9 minutes after 11 o'clock in music. Nitty Gritty Dirt Band.

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3: Join the crew of KQKI on Tuesday, October 13th, as we broadcast live from the Morgan City Police Department's National Night Out at Lawrence Park with our live broadcast presented by State Senator Robert Allen. The event begins with the Spectrum Smiles Hour from 4 p.m. until 5 p.m., an hour for children with sensory issues to experience the event with quiet time. Then from 5 p.m. until 8 p.m., enjoy live music by South 70 with special guest Tony O. This event also features free burgers, pizza, hot dogs, and snow cones, free haircuts, games, visits with furry friends from the Morgan City Petting Zoo, plus plenty of chances to win prizes, including bicycles. 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
0: Don't touch that button. 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
1: Don't feel guilty eating that chocolate. 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Technically, you're eating a salad. 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
2: What else could you ask for?

I was thumbing from Montgomery. I had my guitar on my back. When a stranger stopped beside me in an antique Cadillac. He was dressed like 1950, half drunk and hollow-eyed. He said, it's a long walk to Nashville, would you like to ride? Sure. When I sat down in the front seat, he turned on the radio. And them sad old songs coming out of them speakers was solid country gold.

He said, this is where you get off, boy, cause I'm going back to Alabama. As I stepped out of that Cadillac, I said, mister, many thanks. He said, you don't have to call me mister.

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1: In your local news, Tropical Depression 9 strengthened into a tropical storm Isaias early Wednesday. Forecasters monitoring the potential for rain and wind impacts across south central Louisiana later this week. As of 4 a.m., the National Hurricane Center placed the storm about 580 miles southwest of the mouth of the Mississippi River. Max winds were 40 miles per hour, with a system moving east-northeast at 8 miles per hour. Rapid strengthening is expected, and Isaias could become a hurricane by Thursday before approaching the northern Gulf Coast on Friday. St. Mary Parish, the National Weather Service in Lake Charles, says breezy winds and heavy rainfall remain possible across parts of south central Louisiana, although most impacts are currently expected to remain east of its forecast area. Rain chances are expected to increase on Friday into the weekend. The storm's track, strength, and timing remain uncertain. The Hurricane Center shifted its forecast track eastward this morning, but cautioned that confidence in the track remains below average. Residents should continue monitoring updates as changes could affect which communities experience the greatest impact. Well, the Nix Foundation presents its second annual all-inclusive trunk or treat at Lawrence Park. It's truly a fun, safe, sensory-friendly celebration for children and families with special needs, along with their siblings. Caregivers are welcome to join in the fun. This will happen on Sunday, October 18th, 1 until 3 p.m., Lawrence Park in Morgan City. Going out and celebrate and make some sweet Halloween memories. Once again, that's Nick's second annual all-inclusive trunk or treat happening on Sunday, October 18th. Well, the Heart of Hospice and the Hospice Promise Foundation will be hosting a full day of community activities on Saturday, October 31st, Halloween Day, in downtown Franklin. The day will begin with chili cook-off on Main Street, with chili tasting from 11 a.m. until 2 p.m., and judging beginning at 2:30 p.m. Admission to sample the chili is only $10, while participation in the cook-off is free. Beginning at 4 p.m., the community is invited to the Celebration of Life and Butterfly Release fundraiser at the Pocket Park, 716 Main Street in Franklin. The evening will honor and remember loved ones who have passed, with a reading of names, a butterfly release, family activities, and live music by Chase Landry. Commemorative butterflies may be purchased for only $20 each, with proceeds supporting the Hospice Promise Foundation. T-shirts will also be available for purchase. For more information to enter the chili cook-off, purchase a butterfly, or add a loved one's name to the memorial list, call 337-828-2678. The event is open to the community and will benefit the Hospice Promise Foundation, which helps patients and families with essential expenses, including food, utilities, and burial assistance. For local news all day and updated news, be sure to visit KQKINews.com.
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1: Morgan City Police Chief Chad Adams reports the arrest of 35-year-old Jarrell Colley of Morgan City, charged with remaining where forbidden, resisting an officer, contempt of court from the 6th Ward City Court, two counts. 35-year-old Larry Chapman of Thibodeau, arrested on a warrant for second-degree battery. 21-year-old Damari Watkins of Morgan City, arrested on a warrant for second-degree battery. Assumption Parish Sheriff Leland Falcon reports the arrest of 33-year-old Christina Allison Bro of Georgia on fugitive warrants arising from a traffic stop near LA 662 in Amelia on Tuesday evening. Bro was arrested on a fugitive warrant from the Morgan City Police Department on charges of no driver's license and drug law violations.
5: We continue to monitor very closely Tropical Storm Isaias, which is projected to become a hurricane as it's quickly moving its way toward the Gulf Coast region. The latest path is well to our east in terms of the center, but it's going to be a larger circulation. It's going to help to push in quite a bit of tropical moisture, so we are monitoring all this very closely. Dry today and tonight. Stray thunderstorms Thursday. More showers with thunderstorms likely Friday. I'm meteorologist Jennifer Naramore on 95.3 KQKI.
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3: 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A tribute to Earth, Wind, and Fire. 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
1: We continue to monitor very closely Tropical Storm Isaias, which is projected to become a hurricane as it's quickly moving its way toward the Gulf Coast region. The latest path is well to our east in terms of the center, but it's going to be a larger circulation. It's going to help to push in quite a bit of tropical moisture, so we are monitoring all this very closely. Dry today and tonight. Stray thunderstorms Thursday. More showers with thunderstorms likely Friday. I'm meteorologist Jennifer Naramore on 95.3 KQKI.
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0: Louisiana Radio Network, I'm Andrew Greenstein. It looks like Louisiana will not be in the path of what is expected to become Hurricane Isaias. The current forecast track has it making landfall east of Mobile, Alabama, Friday evening. Now, that doesn't mean Louisiana is completely in the clear. National Weather Service meteorologist Phil Gregsby says a storm surge watch and tropical storm watch has been issued for Plaquemines, St. Bernard, and New Orleans parishes, as well as the southeastern corner of St. Tammany Parish.
1: Anybody that's got camps, anybody that's, that lives out there involved with the fishing industry or anything like that, be prepared for some higher water and some gusty winds, especially Friday afternoon into Friday night.
0: DCFS revamps foster caregiver training and certification by launching Home Ready. Secretary Rebecca Harris says the biggest change is that everything is now done entirely online.
2: No longer will someone have to worry about where to send paperwork or if the paperwork got lost or how to find a training. Everything will be in one spot.
3: My wife was frying okra. She's from Mississippi, so that's her favorite thing to do. She left the burner on high, and it didn't take long to ignite. So I ran to the stove, grabbed the pot, and that's when I got burned from a grease fire. And yes, it was bad. Oh, Blue Cross treated me great with the recovery process on the financial side. Ooh, it would be expensive without Blue Cross. And that's what I was worrying about because I was out of work for 3 months. I'm Chad. I'm from Baton Rouge, and I had Blue Cross for 10 years. I don't eat fried okra. That's the funny story.
4: Louisiana Blue. The right card, the right care.
0: The Insurance Institute for Business and Home Safety is expected to make a significant change, certifying roofs as fortified for only 15 years. That means after 15 years, those with fortified roofs would stand to lose their insurance premium discounts. Insurance Commissioner Tim Temple says that does not mean that fortified roofs older than 15 years are ineffective.
5: You still benefit from having a stronger or structurally engineered roof, but the homeowner will then have to make the decision. Do they want to replace it and continue to have a discount, or they'd want to just roll forward without that discount going on?
0: Louisiana is expected to add 55,000 jobs over the next 2 years. Dr. Lauren Scott puts together this economic forecast annually, and he's projecting more jobs than usual because of the boom in data centers in north and central Louisiana.
6: Met a data center in Monroe. You've got three data centers that are all Amazon-related going into Shreveport. Then you've got a smaller data center that really have two faces to it going in just above Alexandria.
0: LouisianaRadioNetwork.com.
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1: We continue to monitor very closely Tropical Storm Isaias, which is projected to become a hurricane as it's quickly moving its way toward the Gulf Coast region. The latest path is well to our east in terms of the center, but it's going to be a larger circulation. It's going to help to push in quite a bit of tropical moisture, so we are monitoring all this very closely. Dry today and tonight. Stray thunderstorms Thursday. More showers with thunderstorms likely Friday. I'm meteorologist Jennifer Naramore on 95.3 KQKI.
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0: 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Based on its current projected path, Louisiana could see minimal effects from Tropical Storm Isaias.
1: The National Hurricane Center's official forecast has the storm making landfall well to the east of Louisiana.
2: If anybody's trying to plan a trip out over towards Pensacola Beach or Destin, I'd hold off on that for the weekend. It doesn't look like it's going to be a good weekend for that.
1: That's National Weather Service meteorologist Phil Grigsby, who says it appears Louisiana's dodged a bullet because Isaias has the potential to develop into a Category 2 hurricane.
2: Especially out there in the middle of the Gulf where it starts to feel that wind shear.
1: Storm surge, gusty winds, and maybe a little bit of rain for southeast Louisiana look like the only impacts here. I'm Jeff Palermo.
0: Should you ever feel the urge to go out TPing homes, make sure you know which home you're targeting. Police in Addis arrest a man for allegedly firing a shot at two teens who were TPing his house. Police say the teens thought the house belonged to a friend of theirs. Now, fortunately, nobody was hurt. Josiah Arrington is charged with aggravated assault with the firearm. LRN.
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0: State police detectives arrest the owner and an employee of a Ville Platte tobacco shop as part of an investigation into the death of a 17-year-old boy in Turkey Creek. Sergeant Peggy Bork says the day before Talon Hebert's death, he purchased over-the-counter herbal supplement pills from Tobacco Tavern, which were suspected to contain a Schedule 1 controlled dangerous substance.
5: On September 19th, agents with the Office of Alcohol and Tobacco Control, along with Evangeline Parish Sheriff's Office deputies, seized similar pills from that same location.
0: The Insurance Institute for Business and Home Safety is expected to make a significant change, only certifying fortified roofs as such for 15 years. That means after 15 years, those fortified roofs would no longer qualify for property insurance premium discounts. Insurance Commissioner Tim Temple says, despite the likely change, getting a fortified roof is still a great investment.
6: People are getting $10,000, state dollars, to fortify their roofs. So I haven't had anybody complain about the roof that they've received.
0: LRN.
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1: We continue to monitor very closely Tropical Storm Isaias, which is projected to become a hurricane as it's quickly moving its way toward the Gulf Coast region. The latest path is well to our east in terms of the center, but it's going to be a larger circulation. It's going to help to push in quite a bit of tropical moisture, so we are monitoring all this very closely. Dry today and tonight, stray thunderstorms Thursday, more showers with thunderstorms likely Friday. I'm meteorologist Jennifer Naramore on 95.3 KQKI.
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You know, she came to see him one last time. 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And it kept running through my mind. 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

0: Louisiana Radio Network, I'm Andrew Greenstein. Tropical storm Isaias is expected to become the first Atlantic hurricane of 2026 by early tomorrow. That will break the record for the latest date for the first Atlantic hurricane in a given year by a whopping 27 days. For now, Isaias is a tropical storm with maximum sustained winds of 50 miles an hour. It's still located in the southwestern Gulf of Mexico, but it's expected to start making its way east this afternoon before taking a northward turn tomorrow morning. National Weather Service meteorologist Phil Grigsby says Louisiana will escape any major impact, seeing less than an inch of rain from the storm that's expected to make landfall east of Mobile, Alabama, either late Friday night or early Saturday morning.
1: Once you get towards Hammond and Baton Rouge, even parts of New Orleans, it's not going to be that bad of a day. It's going to be a little breezy, a little bit cloudy, but we're not really expecting much in the way of rain even.
0: Isaias is expected to become a strong Category 2 storm before weakening to a Category 1 storm before landfall. LRN.
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0: Those with fortified roofs may see their homeowners insurance discounts disappear several years from now. That's because the Insurance Institute for Business and Home Safety is expected to change the way it designates roofs, certifying them as fortified for only 15 years. Insurance Commissioner Tim Temple says without the fortified certification, insurance companies would no longer offer premium discounts for fortified roofs.
4: With the 15-year designation roof, at year 15, it doesn't mean that you have to replace your roof. It just means that the fortified discount drops off.
0: Police detectives arrest the owner and an employee of a Ville Platte tobacco shop as part of an investigation into the death of a 17-year-old boy in Turkey Creek. Sergeant Peggy Bork says they're not releasing the exact name of the drug that Tobacco Tavern allegedly sold to Talon Hebert or the over-the-counter herbal supplement pills seized during a search warrant.
5: They were suspected of containing a Schedule 1 controlled dangerous substance, but I can't really go beyond what we've released at this time.
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1: We continue to monitor very closely Tropical Storm Isaias, which is projected to become a hurricane as it's quickly moving its way toward the Gulf Coast region. The latest path is well to our east in terms of the center, but it's going to be a larger circulation. It's going to help to push in quite a bit of tropical moisture, so we are monitoring all this very closely. Dry today and tonight. Stray thunderstorms Thursday. More showers with thunderstorms likely Friday. I'm meteorologist Jennifer Naramore on 95.3 KQKI.
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1: 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The event begins with the Spectrum Smiles Hour from 4 p.m. until 5 p.m., an hour for children with sensory issues to experience the event with quiet time. 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
2: In your local news, Tropical Depression 9 strengthened into a tropical storm Isaias early Wednesday. Forecasters monitoring the potential for rain and wind impacts across south central Louisiana later this week. As of 4 a.m., the National Hurricane Center placed the storm about 580 miles southwest of the mouth of the Mississippi River. Max winds were 40 miles per hour, with a system moving east-northeast at 8 miles per hour. Rapid strengthening is expected, and Isaias could become a hurricane by Thursday before approaching the northern Gulf Coast on Friday. St. Mary Parish, the National Weather Service in Lake Charles, says breezy winds and heavy rainfall remain possible across parts of south central Louisiana, although most impacts are currently expected to remain east of its forecast area. Rain chances are expected to increase on Friday into the weekend. The storm's track, strength, and timing remain uncertain. The Hurricane Center shifted its forecast track eastward this morning, but cautioned that confidence in the track remains below average. Residents should continue monitoring updates as changes could affect which communities experience the greatest impact. Well, the Nix Foundation presents its second annual all-inclusive trunk or treat at Lawrence Park. It's truly a fun, safe, sensory-friendly celebration for children and families with special needs, along with their siblings. Caregivers are welcome to join in the fun. This will happen on Sunday, October 18th, 1 until 3 p.m., Lawrence Park in Morgan City. Go on out and celebrate and make some sweet Halloween memories. Once again, that's Nick's second annual all-inclusive trunk or treat, happening on Sunday, October 18th. Well, the Heart of Hospice and the Hospice Promise Foundation will be hosting a full day of community activities on Saturday, October 31st, Halloween Day, in downtown Franklin. The day will begin with chili cook-off on Main Street, with chili tasting from 11 a.m. until 2 p.m., and judging beginning at 2:30 p.m. Admission to sample the chili is only $10, while participation in the cook-off is free. Beginning at 4 p.m., the community is invited to the Celebration of Life and Butterfly Release fundraiser at the Pocket Park, 716 Main Street in Franklin. The evening will honor and remember loved ones who have passed, with a reading of names, a butterfly release, family activities, and live music by Chase Landry. Commemorative butterflies may be purchased for only $20 each, with proceeds supporting the Hospice Promise Foundation. T-shirts will also be available for purchase. For more information, to enter the chili cook-off, purchase a butterfly, or add a loved one's name to the memorial list, call 337-828-2678. The event is open to the community and will benefit the Hospice Promise Foundation, which helps patients and families with essential expenses, including food, utilities, and burial assistance. For local news all day and updated news, be sure to visit KQKINews.com.
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2: Morgan City Police Chief Chad Adams reports the arrest of 35-year-old Jarrell Colley of Morgan City, charged with remaining where forbidden, resisting an officer, contempt of court from the 6th Ward City Court, two counts. 35-year-old Larry Chapman of Thibodeau, arrested on a warrant for second-degree battery. 21-year-old Damari Watkins of Morgan City, arrested on a warrant for second-degree battery. Assumption Parish Sheriff Leland Falcon reports the arrest of 33-year-old Christina Allison Bro of Georgia on fugitive warrants arising from a traffic stop near LA 662 in Amelia on Tuesday evening. Bro was arrested on a fugitive warrant from the Morgan City Police Department on charges of no driver's license and drug law violations.
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6: Overnight, just a few clouds, and we're in the mid-70s. We'll get a sunny Wednesday. Afternoon high will be in the mid-80s. We do have a slim chance of a shower or thunderstorm popping up on Thursday. Most of those will be in the afternoon. If we get some precipitation, low 80s on the high and a little bit windy. Our rain chances go up slightly on Friday with scattered afternoon showers and thunderstorms, upper 80s. I'm meteorologist Steve Hamilton on 95.3 KQKI.
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5: Along with Justin Moore, Drew Green, Ben Ragsdale, and Parrish County Line. Then Sunday, turn it up, Brantley Gilbert. 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Priscilla Block, The Hip Abduction, KG and the Bad Habits, and Pants Party. 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

0: Louisiana Radio Network, I'm Jeff Palermo. Tropical storm Isaias in the Gulf continues to strengthen, and the official projected landfall has moved a little bit to the east again as the Florida Panhandle could receive the brunt of the storm. National Weather Service meteorologist Phil Grigsby says the storm will move through Alabama on Saturday, but here in Louisiana will be a nice October day.
1: It's going to be a little breezy, a little bit cloudy, but we're not really expecting much in the way of rain even.
0: Isaias is expected to become a hurricane by tomorrow morning. State police detectives have arrested the owner and an employee of the Tobacco Tavern in Ville Platte as part of an investigation into the death of a 17-year-old boy in Turkey Creek. Sergeant Peggy Bork says the day before Taylan Hebert's death, he purchased over-the-counter herbal supplemental pills from the Tobacco Tavern, which contained a Schedule 1 controlled dangerous substance.
2: Agents with the Office of Alcohol and Tobacco Control, along with Evangeline Parish Sheriff's Office deputies, seized similar pills from that same location.
0: The two men arrested are from New Iberia, LRN.
3: My wife was frying okra. She's from Mississippi, so that's her favorite thing to do. She left the burner on high, and it didn't take long to ignite. So I ran to the stove, grabbed the pot, and that's when I got burned from a grease fire. And yes, the pain was bad. Oh, Blue Cross treated me great with the recovery process on the financial side. Ooh, it would be expensive without Blue Cross. And that's what I was worrying about because I was out of work for 3 months. I'm Chad. I'm from Baton Rouge, and I had Blue Cross for 10 years. I don't eat fried okra. That's the funny story.
4: Louisiana Blue. The right card, the right care.
0: If you have a fortified roof, your insurance premium discount might not last forever.
5: The Insurance Institute for Business and Home Safety, which established the Fortified Roof Standard in 2010, is looking to make a key change. Fortified roofs would only be designated as such for 15 years. Without the designation, insurance companies would no longer offer those discounts. Insurance Commissioner Tim Temple says it's completely understandable.
6: 15-year exposure to the wind and the weather that we have here in South Louisiana is going to degrade a roof.
5: The first fortified roof in Louisiana was installed in 2021. So that means the earliest adopters in this state would stand to lose their discounts in 2036. I'm Andrew Greenstein.
0: Louisiana is expected to add 55,000 jobs over the next 2 years, according to a report from economist Dr. Lauren Scott. Scott is projecting more jobs than usual because of the boom in data centers in north and central Louisiana.
7: Got a data center in Monroe. You've got three data centers. They're all Amazon-related going into Shreveport. Then you've got a smaller data center that will really have two phases to it going in just above Alexandria.
0: LRN.
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1: Tropical storm Isaias down in the southern Gulf, but that's headed our way. Should become a hurricane by tomorrow and eventually get into our area by Friday. For the overnight, just some clouds. We're in the mid-70s. It'll be a little windy on Thursday, sunny and mid-80s. And then on Friday, we've got showers and thunderstorms coming up, especially during the afternoon. Gusty wind at about 80 on the high. More rain on Saturday, sunny Sunday. I'm meteorologist Steve Hamilton on 95.3 KQKI.
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